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0: says there's a good chance it'll be sunny and an excellent chance it'll rain in Fort Myers. 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
13: Your Southwest Florida forecast on your Tuesday afternoon. A chance for some afternoon showers today. Today's high 95. Tonight partly cloudy. And a chance for an overnight shower 77 for your overnight low. And Wednesday through the rest of the week, partly sunny skies. A heat advisory in effect. And a chance for an afternoon shower and the high near 95.
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9: Your Southwest Florida forecast on your Tuesday afternoon. A chance for some afternoon showers today. Today's high 95. Tonight partly cloudy. And a chance for an overnight shower, 77 for your overnight low. And Wednesday through the rest of the week, partly sunny skies, a heat advisory in effect. And a chance for an afternoon shower and the high near 95.
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I don't ever wanna feel like I did that day. 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
2: Your Southwest Florida forecast on your Tuesday afternoon. A chance for some afternoon showers today. Today's high 95. Tonight partly cloudy. And a chance for an overnight shower 77 for your overnight low. And Wednesday through the rest of the week, partly sunny skies and a heat advisory in effect. And a chance for an afternoon shower and the high near 95.
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0: Bob would go to the Edison Mall after school and play Donkey Kong on the ColecoVision they had set up in the game department. That'd be chilling quarters.
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6: Your Southwest Florida forecast on your Tuesday afternoon. A chance for some afternoon showers today. Today's high 95. Tonight partly cloudy. And a chance for an overnight shower, 77 for your overnight low. And Wednesday through the rest of the week, partly sunny skies, a heat advisory in effect. And a chance for an afternoon shower and the high near 95.
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11: Your Southwest Florida forecast on your Tuesday afternoon. A chance for some afternoon showers today. Today's high 95. Tonight partly cloudy. And a chance for an overnight shower 77 for your overnight low. And Wednesday through the rest of the week, partly sunny skies and a heat advisory in effect. And a chance for an afternoon shower and the high near 95.
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13: Your Southwest Florida forecast on your Tuesday afternoon. A chance for some afternoon showers today. Today's high 95. Tonight partly cloudy. And a chance for an overnight shower 77 for your overnight low. And Wednesday through the rest of the week, partly sunny skies and a heat advisory in effect. And a chance for an afternoon shower and the high near 95.
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